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I feel like a woman. 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

I was thumbing from Montgomery, I had my guitar on my back, when a stranger stopped beside me in an antique Cadillac.

southbound. 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Then he cried just south of Nashville, and he turned that car around. He said, "This is where you get off, boy, 'cause I'm going back to Alabama." 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He said, "You don't have to call me Mister, Mister. The whole

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14: You know, it's funny, when I think back to what the typical American dinner looked like when you and I were kids, there's usually some kind of meat featured at the center of the plate. Vegetables are there, but often thought of as a side dish. More and more, though, we are coming to realize that a plant-based diet, with little or no meat even, is going to be a healthier way to eat for just about everyone. New study out of the University of Hawaii Cancer Center found that eating a high-quality plant-rich diet that includes whole grains, vegetables, and fruits may prevent cognitive impairment even when people start that diet in their late 50s and 60s. Yeah, it's important.

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show in Fort Worth Saturday night. We had all day Sunday to rest and relax before I caught another flight. So I decided to walk downtown and get myself a little fresh air. Before long, I found myself in front of a big church on the corner of the square. Boy, I could hear that singing way out in the street. It sure was a beautiful sound. So I just walked up the steps and opened the door and started to go inside and sit down. But before I could, a young man walked over to me and said, "Excuse me, sir, but I can't let you in with that big black hat, those jeans, that beard and long hair." So I just left, went back outside, sat down on that curb. And I thought to myself, that's the house of the Lord. That guy's got a hell of a nerve, telling me I can't worship anywhere I please. So right there in front of that church, I just knelt down on my knees. I said, "Lord, I know I don't look like much, but I didn't think you'd mind. I just wanted to be with your people, Lord. It's been a long time." A while ago, I saw a wino over there in the alley, all bent over in tears. And I thought how one stained glass window from this church would feed his family for years. Then there's those fine cars parked outside. Too many for me to count. It made me think how people walked for days to hear your Sermon on the Mount. Then there's those fine ladies in the choir, Lord, singing like they really love it. Hell, last night they were dancing on the front row of my show, drinking beer and screaming, "Sing shoving." You know, even John the Baptist wouldn't be welcome in this place, with his coat made of camel hair, and sandals on his feet, and a long beard on his face. You know, Lord, when you come back to get your children, take them beyond the clouds, to live forever in heaven with you, well, I'd sure hate to be in this crowd. You know, Lord, I'm not perfect. Some even call me no count. But I'll tell you, I believe a man is judged by what's in his heart, not his bank account. So if this is what religion is, a big car and a suit and a tie, then I might as well forget it, Lord, because I can't qualify. Oh, by the way, Lord, right before they kicked me out, didn't I see a picture of you with sandals and a beard? I believe you had long hair, too. Well, this is Paycheck, signing off. I'll be seeing you, Lord. I hope.

Don't be fooled. Callin' it country. Don't make it so. A Nash icon. The music is country. 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

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Nothing but country icons. 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
2: Back about 18 and 25, I left Tennessee very much alive. I never would have made it through the Arkansas mud if I hadn't been riding on a Tennessee stud. Had some trouble with my sweetheart's paw. 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

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Nothing but country icons. 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
2: Every Friday night, there's a steady cloud of dust that leads back to a field filled with pickup trucks.

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1: Well, life on the farm is kind of laid back. 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

0: 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Well, we've got a whole bunch more coming up in minutes. 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
4: ABC News, I'm Brian Clark. After leading the weekend celebrations for America's 250th anniversary, President Trump is set to leave Washington later today to meet with allies.
5: President Trump leaves for the high-stakes NATO summit in Turkey, where he'll meet with world leaders on the wars in Iran and Ukraine. It comes as President Trump has been blasting our allies for not spending enough on their own defense and for refusing to get involved in the war in Iran.
4: To ABC's Selena Wang, overnight Ukraine was hammered by another barrage of Russian missiles and drones. At least 12 people were killed in Kyiv. Right now in Iran, threats against President Trump along the miles-long funeral procession in Tehran for Supreme Leader Ayatollah Ali Khamenei, who was killed in a strike on the opening day of the war. The president also may have played a part in the World Cup, as sources say he called the head of FIFA over a red card given to USA star Filarin Balogun, and FIFA lifted his one-game suspension. He can play tonight. This is ABC News.
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7: 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I'm KNWA's Ashlyn Brothers with your Monday morning headlines. Thousands packed Luther George Park to watch Mexico take on England last night. Tonight, the spotlight shifts to Team USA as Ozark United FC hosts a free World Cup watch party for the Americans' round of 16 match against Belgium. Can Springdale top that 10,000-plus turnout? I guess we'll find out. Elkins police are investigating a string of vehicle burglaries in the Stokenberry Farm subdivision and asking residents to stay alert. Officers are also looking for surveillance video that could help identify those responsible. And in continuing coverage, a proposal that could change Fort Smith's form of government remains on tonight's board of directors agenda. The ordinance would call for a November special election, asking voters whether to change the city's form of government. 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
12: Good morning. Welcome to your Monday. I am JP. I hope you had a great night last night. A good 4th. Yeah, here we are together. Let's get after one. Right now, it's Martina, Nash Icon. Good morning.

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0: 94.3 Northwest Arkansas's Nash Icon, Mr. Justin Moore. I am JP. Welcome to your Monday morning. Hope after the fourth, where everybody's all right. No injuries this weekend. I know there were a lot of fireworks going off, boy. I don't know about your neighborhood, but I've lived where I've lived for 35 years, and I've never, I mean, this was the fourth as far as folks shooting off the fireworks and stuff, celebrating America's 250th for sure. You know, we're starting a new flyaway today, Old Dominion, Las Vegas. You could be out Labor Day weekend with airfare, stay at Planet Hollywood, and you get the VIP package into the show with Old Dominion. You want to get the national keywords in. Early morning keyword today as we kick it off, fire, F-I-R-E. Text that in, 95819. Get yourself in that drawing. Stick around. We'll take a look at our Weather Center forecast. 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Keep it here. 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
7: From the Northwest Arkansas Traffic Network, we're back at it after your extended 4th of July weekend. Everything at the moment looking really good. I-49, both northbound and southbound, moved along with no issues. Not seeing any slowdowns on the iDrive map anywhere. RDOT not reporting any accidents. We're good at the moment. We'll keep you updated all morning long. From the Northwest Arkansas Traffic Network, I'm Bob Booty.
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14: Northwest Arkansas weather.
15: Starting off with a cooler morning as temperatures were in the upper 60s, but temperatures will be returning into the upper 80s later this afternoon. On top of that, we do see some diurnal heating that will allow for the possibility of some isolated storms to pop up across the region. So the chances are low, but definitely not zero. Something to keep an eye on, especially since the main and primary hazards with that will be damaging winds. In the meantime, things will get a lot calmer heading into our Tuesday and Wednesday, and temperatures in the 90s. From KNWA Fox 24, I'm meteorologist Leslie Castro.
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94.3 Northwest Arkansas's Nash Icon. Well, it's official. Travis and Taylor now officially married over the weekend. Madison Square Garden. You do it around the 4th like that. That makes it easy for the guys to remember the anniversary. It's always the 3rd. Here's Sammy Kershaw, Nash Icon. Good morning.

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1: September 12th, Walmart amp. Tim McGraw is going to be in concert. 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You can sign up right there on our website. Coming up, we'll take a look at a day in the country. That's on the way. 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

0: 94.3 Northwest Arkansas, Nash Icon. I'm JP. Good morning and welcome to your Monday. Hope you had a great 4th of July. My house, it was great. We had a big old, I mean, people all over my neighborhood were shooting off fireworks. I told you, I've never heard anything like it. I just went out and sat in a lawn chair in the street and started watching all around. Got a great show. It was a free show, too. I didn't shoot off any. I just watched all the neighbors do it. Sometimes that's the best way to roll, I think, right? Stick around. We'll take a look at our Weather Center forecast coming up. Judds are standing by, too. Right now, it is that time. Let's take a look at a day in the country for July the 6th. How do you like me now?
1: The late Toby Keith raised over $2 million on this day in 2012 when he hosted a benefit concert for Oklahoma Tornado Relief. Also on this day in 2012, Brooks and Dunn's Kix Brooks surprised a wounded veteran right here in Arkansas with keys to a new house.

0: Charlie Daniels' fiddle went silent in 2020 when he passed away at the age of 83. The Country Music Hall of Famer was best known for The Devil Went Down to Georgia and The South's Gonna Do It Again. I'm JP. That's been a day in the country for Monday, July the 6th.
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3: From the Northwest Arkansas Traffic Network, we're back at it after your extended 4th of July weekend. Everything at the moment looking really good. I-49, both northbound and southbound, moved along with no issues. Not seeing any slowdowns on the iDrive map anywhere. RDOT not reporting any accidents. We're good at the moment. We'll keep you updated all morning long. From the Northwest Arkansas Traffic Network, I'm Bob Booty.
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19: West Arkansas weather.
2: started off with a cooler morning as temperatures were in the upper 60s, but temperatures will be returning into the upper 80s later this afternoon. On top of that, we do see some diurnal heating that will allow for the possibility of some isolated storms to pop up across the region. So the chances are low, but definitely not zero. Something to keep an eye on, especially since the main and primary hazards with that will be damaging winds. In the meantime, things will get a lot calmer heading into our Tuesday and Wednesday, and temperatures in the 90s. From KNWA Fox 24, I'm meteorologist Leslie Castro.
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0: Talk about great concerts coming to the Walmart Amp in Rogers. Wynonna, Melissa Etheridge, the Raised on Radio tours coming up in August. You want to go to that show? 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Good morning.

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4: ABC News, I'm Brian Clark. After days of dangerous heat, large parts of the country now dealing with heavy rains and strong storms. ABC's Jaisha Patel's in Hoboken, New Jersey.
5: We've been dealing with these thunderstorms for a couple of days now, since at least Friday, and it has impacted NJ Transit service. That severe weather has brought down trees and knocked out power for many people in our area. And the Friday night storm brought down around 60 trees, which affected NJ Transit service. So crews have had to clean up storm debris on those tracks, and they're also working to get service back up and running.
4: The heat's still high in parts of the South over the next few days. President Trump leaves today for what could be some tense meetings with fellow NATO leaders this week in Turkey. He's also expected to meet with Ukraine's president. At least 12 people were killed overnight in new Russian attacks on Kyiv. In Utah, prosecutors will start laying out some of their case against the man accused of killing Charlie Kirk in a mini trial. This is ABC News.
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7: 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Thousands packed Luther George Park to watch Mexico take on England last night. Tonight, the spotlight shifts to Team USA as Ozark United FC hosts a free World Cup watch party for the Americans' round of 16 match against Belgium. Can Springdale top that 10,000-plus turnout? I guess we'll find out. Elkins police are investigating a string of vehicle burglaries in the Stokenberry Farm subdivision and asking residents to stay alert. Officers are also looking for surveillance video that could help identify those responsible. And in continuing coverage, a proposal that could change Fort Smith's form of government remains on tonight's Board of Directors agenda. The ordinance would call for a November special election, asking voters whether to change the city's form of government. Well, that's your KNWA News update. 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
10: From the Northwest Arkansas Traffic Network, we're back at it after your extended 4th of July weekend. Everything at the moment looking really good. I-49, both northbound and southbound, moved along with no issues. Not seeing any slowdowns on the iDrive map anywhere. RDOT not reporting any accidents. We're good at the moment. We'll keep you updated all morning long. From the Northwest Arkansas Traffic Network, I'm Bob Booty.
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22: This Saturday, continue to celebrate America's birthday with the Ozarks 250 Block Party. 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

0: 94.3 Northwest Arkansas's Nash Icon. I'm JP. Good morning. Hope you had a good 4th of July and got to see plenty of fireworks. There were a lot going on, weren't there? I mean, big shows and neighborhoods going off. Yeah, it was good. It was good. This Wednesday, you can head out to Crystal Bridges. They've got their Women of the Arts. That's their latest exhibit. And you can do a free tour this Wednesday from 1 till 2. You don't need a ticket. You just show up at the Garrison Lobby before the tour begins, and there'll be a guided tour. They'll talk about the artist and some of their influence in the art world. And it's always a great excuse to get out and enjoy some time at Crystal Bridges. Again, that's this Wednesday from 1 till 2. Stick around. We'll take a look at our Weather Center forecast coming up. Martina standing by. Ronnie Millsap, a whole lot more on the way too. Keep it right here. Nash Icon. Good morning.
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5: From the Northwest Arkansas Traffic Network, we're back at it after your extended 4th of July weekend. Everything at the moment looking really good. I-49, both northbound and southbound, moved along with no issues. Not seeing any slowdowns on the iDrive map anywhere. RDOT not reporting any accidents. We're good at the moment. We'll keep you updated all morning long. From the Northwest Arkansas Traffic Network, I'm Bob Booty.
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23: Starting off with a cooler morning as temperatures were in the upper 60s, but temperatures will be returning into the upper 80s later this afternoon. On top of that, we do see some diurnal heating that will allow for the possibility of some isolated storms to pop up across the region. So the chances are low, but definitely not zero. Something to keep an eye on, especially since the main and primary hazards with that will be damaging winds. In the meantime, things will get a lot calmer heading into our Tuesday and Wednesday, and temperatures in the 90s. From KNWA Fox 24, I'm meteorologist Leslie Castro.
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0: Well, it's official now. We've gotten the fourth behind the summer. We're getting into full summertime swing right now. Coming up, I've got music on the way from Roddy Millsap, Eric Church standing by too right now. It's Martina.

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It gets cool enough you can go outside and still kind of breathe. Well, it takes a couple hours, but eventually. All right. Coming up, Sammy Kershaw is on the way right now. It's Eric Church.

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0: 94.3 Northwest Arkansas's Nash Icon, where your country music lives. This Saturday, head out to the Jones Center for the Splash Bash. That's going to be from 10 till 2 at the Jones Center in Springdale, of course. This is free. You can bring your swimsuit and inflatable water. 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So a great place to cool down next Saturday from 10 till 2 at the Jones Center in Springdale. Stick around. I've got music coming up for Josh Turner, Travis Tritt, and a whole lot more on the way. Keep it right here. Nash Icon. Good morning.
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4: From the Northwest Arkansas Traffic Network, we're back at it after your extended 4th of July weekend. Everything at the moment looking really good. I-49, both northbound and southbound, moved along with no issues. Not seeing any slowdowns on the iDrive map anywhere. RDOT not reporting any accidents. We're good at the moment. We'll keep you updated all morning long. From the Northwest Arkansas Traffic Network, I'm Bob Booty.
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10: A better life with Dr. Sanjay Gupta.
11: By age 35, two-thirds of American men will experience some degree of noticeable hair loss. And by age 50, about 85% of men will have significantly thinning hair. That's according to the American Hair Loss Association. Now, one dermatologist explained that hair loss can either be genetic where it can be triggered by stress, illness, surgery, medications, major life events. No matter the cause, a lot of men, understandably, are frustrated by hair loss because it seems like a loss of control. You can take great care of your scalp by all sorts of expensive lotions and potions, but that might not matter. There are some tried and true medications that might work, like minoxidil or finasteride. But another solution is just shaving it off, and I've heard more and more how liberating this can be for a lot of guys. That's the ultimate control of their appearance. I'm Dr. Sanjay Gupta, helping you live a better life.
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12: Starting off with a cooler morning as temperatures were in the upper 60s, but temperatures will be returning into the upper 80s later this afternoon. On top of that, we do see some diurnal heating that will allow for the possibility of some isolated storms to pop up across the region. So the chances are low, but definitely not zero. Something to keep an eye on, especially since the main and primary hazards with that will be damaging winds. In the meantime, things will get a lot calmer heading into our Tuesday and Wednesday, and temperatures in the 90s. From KNWA Fox 24, I'm meteorologist Leslie Castro.
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0: 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This Thursday, head downtown Bentonville for movie nights on the square. 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Right now, it's George Strait, Nash Icon. 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
4: ABC News, I'm Brian Clark. After a weekend of celebrating the nation's 250th birthday, President Trump leaves Washington later today. He'll meet with allies in a potentially contentious summit.
5: President Trump leaves for the high-stakes NATO summit in Turkey, where he'll meet with world leaders on the wars in Iran and Ukraine. It comes as President Trump has been blasting our allies for not spending enough on their own defense and for refusing to get involved in the war in Iran.
4: That's ABC Selena Wang. Overnight, Ukraine was hammered by another barrage of Russian missiles and drones. At least 18 people were killed, including 12 in the capital, Kyiv. Right now in Iran, threats against the president during the funeral procession for Iran's supreme leader who was killed in a strike on the opening day of the war. And the president apparently played a part in the World Cup, as sources say he called FIFA's president over the red card given to USA star Falaron Balogun. FIFA lifted his one-game suspension. This is ABC News.
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7: 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Thousands packed Luther George Park to watch Mexico take on England last night. Tonight, the spotlight shifts to Team USA as Ozark United FC hosts a free World Cup watch party for the Americans' round of 16 match against Belgium. Can Springdale top that 10,000-plus turnout? I guess we'll find out. Elkins police are investigating a string of vehicle burglaries in the Stokenberry Farm subdivision and asking residents to stay alert. Officers are also looking for surveillance video that could help identify those responsible. And in continuing coverage, a proposal that could change Fort Smith's form of government remains on tonight's board of directors agenda. The ordinance would call for a November special election, asking voters whether to change the city's form of government. 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
10: From the Northwest Arkansas Traffic Network, we're back at it after your extended 4th of July weekend. Everything at the moment looking really good. I-49, both northbound and southbound, moved along with no issues. Not seeing any slowdowns on the iDrive map anywhere. RDOT not reporting any accidents. We're good at the moment. We'll keep you updated all morning long. From the Northwest Arkansas Traffic Network, I'm Bob Booty.
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17: Well, I'm glad Taylor and Travis got married this weekend. 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Good morning.

94.3 Northwest Arkansas Nash Icon. This Thursday night at the Peel Museum and Botanical Gardens, it's going to be Midsummer Garden. That's free to attend. It'll be Thursday from 5 till 7. Go out and take a walk through the gardens. Coming up, Merle is on the way right now. It's Terry Clark, Nash Icon. Good morning. Yeah.

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0: 94.3 Northwest Arkansas's Nash Icon. I'm JP. Glad to be along with you. I hope you're having a great start to your Monday morning. I hope you had a good 4th of July. A lot of folks shooting off the fireworks everywhere. Big shows all over the country. Did you see any of the ones on TV? The one at the mall in Washington? The rain delayed it, right? But then they ended up having that show later on in the evening. But big shows. There was a beautiful one. Boston had one I saw on TV where they were doing drones, too. And the drones would change and move around. That was very cool. It seems that in Chicago, I don't know about part of a fireworks show, but on 4th of July evening, a plane was landing a Delta flight into Midway Airport in Chicago. And if you've ever flown into Midway, it's literally right in the middle of the city, right? Well, it got hit by a firework on final approach for landing. Hey, that's not probably from a demonstration. That's probably from a schmo like, hey, I think I can hit the plane, right? Shooting a Roman candle or accidentally. You don't know if it was on purpose. I don't want to say that, but probably a personal firework that got it. Thankfully, the plane was able to land without any emergencies. No one was hurt. And the plane was, no damage. They evaluated to make sure. But yeah, that could be scary, couldn't it? Right? Taking flak coming in. No, that's never good. Stick around. On the way, we'll take a look at our Weather Center forecast. Martina McBride's coming up. Keep it here. Nash Icon. Good morning.
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3: From the Northwest Arkansas Traffic Network, let's take another look at your Monday morning commute. Some light slowdowns in Bentonville on 102 and Southwest Regional Airport Boulevard. Those are your typical spots, but really, not much there is going to slow you down. It is a very light traffic morning. Maybe some people still on 4th of July vacation, but that means nothing really getting your way. RDOT not reporting any accidents. Just keep on driving safe. From the Northwest Arkansas Traffic Network, I'm Bob Booty.
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13: A better life with Dr. Sanjay Gupta.
14: There are lots of things you can measure to get an idea of how healthy you are at any given moment. Temperature, heart rate, blood pressure, just to name a few. But how about how healthy you will be and how long you're likely to live? According to a new study out of the University at Buffalo, two simple strength tests are pretty accurate at predicting longevity in older women. One is hand grip strength, and the other is how quickly people can stand up from a seated position without using their arms. By the way, I remember interviewing former President Jimmy Carter when he was quite old and being really impressed how he just popped out of the chair without using his arms. Not a lot of older people can actually do that. But I think the message here is that maintaining strength as you age is going to help you perform everyday activities, but also help you avoid injury and stay independent. I'm Dr. Sanjay Gupta, helping you live a better life.
15: Off with a cooler morning as temperatures were in the upper 60s, but temperatures will be returning into the upper 80s later this afternoon. On top of that, we do see some diurnal heating that will allow for the possibility of some isolated storms to pop up across the region. So the chances are low, but definitely not zero. Something to keep an eye on, especially since the main and primary hazards with that will be damaging winds. In the meantime, things will get a lot calmer heading into our Tuesday and Wednesday, and temperatures in the 90s. 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

94.3 Northwest Arkansas' Nash Icon. I'm JP. Thanks for letting me ride along on your Monday morning. Coming up, I've got Mo Bandy, Joe Stampley standing by, Craig Morgan, too, right now. It's Brooks and Dunn. When the sun

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Some folks just replenish that firework money they spend, right? Here's Craig Morgan, Nash.

0: 94.3 Northwest Arkansas's Nash Icon. I'm JP. Good morning. I hope you're having a great start to your day. World Cup tonight, Team USA in the knockout rounds. This is round of 16 taking on Belgium. That's going to be tonight at 7 o'clock. Go USA. Can we keep it running another game? Let's hope so. So far, we've been very good. Very good. Obviously, the further you go, you're playing better teams, too. So, we'll see tonight, 7 o'clock. Go USA versus Belgium. Stick around. We'll take a look at our Weather Center forecast coming up. Tim McGraw standing by. A whole lot more, too. Keep it right here. Nash Icon. 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
7: From the Northwest Arkansas Traffic Network, let's take another look at your Monday morning commute. Some light slowdowns in Bentonville on 102 and Southwest Regional Airport Boulevard. Those are your typical spots, but really, not much there is going to slow you down. It is a very light traffic morning. Maybe some people still on 4th of July vacation, but that means nothing really getting your way. RDOT not reporting any accidents. Just keep on driving safe. From the Northwest Arkansas Traffic Network, I'm Bob Booty.
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18: West Arkansas weather.
19: Starting off with a cooler morning as temperatures were in the upper 60s, but temperatures will be returning into the upper 80s later this afternoon. On top of that, we do see some diurnal heating that will allow for the possibility of some isolated storms to pop up across the region. So the chances are low, but definitely not zero. Something to keep an eye on, especially since the main and primary hazards with that will be damaging winds. In the meantime, things will get a lot calmer heading into our Tuesday and Wednesday, and temperatures in the 90s. From KNWA Fox 24, I'm meteorologist Leslie Casper. 94.

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Buck Owens, Donnie West, by a legendary country artist. Ray Price, Lynn Anderson, Tom G. Hall. 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

It's Luke Combs at Nash Icon. I'm JP. Good morning and welcome to your Monday. I sure hope you had a great weekend. Great 4th of July. Got plenty of fireworks. Got plenty of barbecue. Everything. Yeah, okay. Coming up, Johnny Cash. Waylon standing by right now. It's Travis Tritt, Nash Icon. Good morning.

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Nothing but country icons. None of that other stuff. And it's easier than ever to listen. In the air, online, on your personal device. 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

0: 94.3 Northwest Arkansas's Nash Icon. I am JP. Glad to be along with you. I hope you're having a great start to your day. Had a good weekend. You get plenty of hot dogs at the barbecue. You saw that Joey Chestnut won again. What? He ate like 63 hot dogs in 2 minutes or something crazy. It was something crazy this year at that Nathan's hot dog eating contest. He is the greatest competitive eater of all time. He's the goat of eating. There you go. Keep it here on the way. We'll take a full look at our Weather Center forecast. Clint Black is coming up too. Right now, though, it is that time. Let's take a look at a day in the country for July the 6th.
1: How do you like me now?
0: The late Toby Keith raised over $2 million on this day in 2012 when he hosted a benefit concert for Oklahoma Tornado Relief. Also on this day in 2012, Brooks and Dunn's Kicks Brooks surprised a wounded veteran right here in Arkansas with keys to a new house.
1: Johnny

0: Charlie Daniels' fiddle went silent in 2020 when he passed away at the age of 83. The Country Music Hall of Famer was best known for The Devil Went Down to Georgia and The South's Gonna Do It Again. I'm JP. That's been A Day in the Country for Monday, July the 6th.
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0: 94.3 Northwest Arkansas's Nash Icon. I'm JP. Good morning. Thank you for making us part of your day. Stick around. John Anderson's on the way. Joe Diffie and Kenny Chesney, too. Keep it right here. Nash Icon.
1: A better life with Dr. Sanjay Gupta.
2: Everyone poops. It's not just the name of a classic potty training book. It's a universal truth. Even though everyone does it, almost no one wants to talk about it. Dr. Tricia Pasricha wants to change that. She's the author of a new book. It's called You've Been Pooping All Wrong. And she says there are three critical P's of pooping. The first is propulsion. Both the voluntary push you exert and the involuntary contractions that happen naturally within your body. 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The second P is pliability, which refers to stool softness. 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And the last P is for pelvic floor. 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I'm Dr. Sanjay Gupta, helping you live a better life.
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1: A better life with Dr. Sanjay Gupta.
2: Few people now have asked me about a TikTok trend that they've come across. It's called 75 Hard. The challenge was created by entrepreneur and author Andy Frisella, who calls it a, quote, transformative mental toughness program and an Ironman for your brain. So here's what it entails. Eat a structured diet with no alcohol, drink a gallon of water, read 10 pages of nonfiction, take a progress photo, and complete two 45-minute workouts, one of them outdoors, every day for 75 days. quite a challenge. We asked CNN fitness contributor Dana Santis about this, who reminded us that sustainable fitness isn't about punishment or proving discipline through extremes. It's about building habits that integrate into your lifestyle in a way that feels supportive and repeatable. If you ask me, that's going to be the key to long-term success. I'm Dr. Sanjay Gupta, helping you live a better life.
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94.3 Northwest Arkansas Nash Icon. I am JP. That's going to wrap it up for me, y'all. Miss Tony will be in at 10 o'clock. I hope you have a great afternoon. We'll see you right back here on the radio 9 o'clock in the morning. Till next time, keep it country and keep it right here. 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

day, Potts Farm was a place to go. 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Y'all ain't listening. Them old dirt.

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94.3 Northwest Arkansas's Nash Icon. Good morning to you. Tony Marconi with you coming up. I have tunes for you from Gary Allen and Toby Keith. Right now it's Dolly Parton, Coat of Many Colors.

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He'll keep you updated on the latest traffic conditions and keep the Icons playing right here on 94.3 Nash Icon, where your country music lives.

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0: 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Hi, I'm Tony Marconi. Let's take a look at some stories that are trending. Danny Glover was recently diagnosed with Alzheimer's disease. He revealed the diagnosis recently in an interview with the Today Show. Glover will celebrate his 80th birthday on July 22nd. Village People star Victor Willis has passed away at the age of 74 after a short but aggressive illness. He is best known for dressing as the policeman and the naval officer in the group. Willis sang lead vocals on YMCA and Macho Man. And LeBron James is leaving the Lakers franchise after 8 seasons. He's in talks to document the upcoming season through a documentary or docu-series. Rich Paul, his agent, says that he wants happiness, not money. I have more of your favorite songs coming up. Tunes for you from Joe Diffie and Carrie Underwood ahead.
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10: A better life with Dr. Sanjay Gupta.
11: For years, we've been talking about both the positive and negative effects of being on social media. And I would say, by and large, for older adults, social media is net positive. Not all positive, but net positive. Helps them keep in touch with friends and stay social. But for younger people, social media use, especially heavy use, tends to be net negative. In fact, according to this year's World Happiness Report, youth who use social media more than 5 hours a day reported a lower level of well-being. And researchers who study this sort of thing found that many teens wish these platforms didn't even exist, and yet they can't seem to stop using them. Experts we talked to largely suggested two things. Ideally, along with your friend group, take some time offline. Also, try to recurate your algorithm so it shows you posts that'll make you feel good. I'm Dr. Sanjay Gupta, helping you live a better life.
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Nash Icon, 94.3, Northwest Arkansas's home for the icons of country. I'm Tony Marconi. Coming up, tunes from the Judds and Sawyer Brown. Right now, it's Brooks and Dunn. She's not the cheating kind.

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0: 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Hi, I'm Tony Marconi. Here's a story for you from WLKY. They say a 9-year-old Arizona boy recently sold a signed Murakami rookie baseball card for $75,000. Murakami is a Chicago White Sox infielder. The boy, Mason Dean, and his dad chose to put the money toward a college fund. They plan to attend a game in Chicago next month and meet Murakami. Mason found the card in a box of Topps Chrome black baseball cards. Lucky kid. I have more of your favorite songs coming up. We're going to hear tunes from Kenny Chesney, also Tanya Tucker, and Tracy Byrd ahead.
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7: For more than a decade, the Environmental Working Group has put out a list of the so-called Dirty Dozen. These are the non-organic produce contaminated with the highest levels of pesticides. Well, this year, spinach topped the list, followed by kale, collard, mustard greens, strawberries, grapes, nectarines, peaches, cherries, apples, blackberries, pears, potatoes, and blueberries. Now, all these fruits and vegetables are part of a healthy diet, so no one is saying you shouldn't eat them. Point is, though, you could consider buying these items organic if and when you can, and then taking extra care when you wash them. The FDA recommends rinsing all fruits and vegetables, even the ones that are organic, under running water that is slightly warmer than room temperature. Don't use soap, bleach, or any fancy produce washes. I'm Dr. Sanjay Gupta, helping you live a better life.
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2: 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So please, if possible, remain standing for our national anthem.

Thank you so much for listening to 94.3 Northwest Arkansas's Nash Icon. I'm Tony Marconi. Coming up, I have tunes for you from Zach Brown Band and Tim McGraw. Right now, it's Randy Travis, Forever and Ever, Amen.

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riding in my wigwam. I'll be beating on my tom-tom, pull out the pipe and smoke you some. Hey, and pass it around, 'cause I'm an Indian outlaw. Half Cherokee and Choctaw, my baby, she's a Chippewa.

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0: Nash Icon 94.3, Northwest Arkansas's home for the icons of country. Let's take a look at some stories that are trending. A new survey by Talker Research reveals that Karen is the most judged first name, followed by Chad, Donald, John, and Damian. The Morning Brew says Nike did not make enough U.S. World Cup soccer jerseys. They are almost sold out online and in stores because of the team's winning run in the World Cup. And it looks like scented Kit Kat nail polish line, a line of it, is in the works. Six shades are planned, and they include names like Choco Cosmico and S.A. Glow and Kit Kat Mania. Those are the ones I can pronounce. I have more of your favorites coming up. Teens for you from Kenny Chesney and Don Williams ahead.
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16: Few people now have asked me about a TikTok trend that they've come across. It's called 75 Hard. The challenge was created by entrepreneur and author Andy Frisella, who calls it a, quote, transformative mental toughness program and an Ironman for your brain. So here's what it entails. Eat a structured diet with no alcohol, drink a gallon of water, read 10 pages of nonfiction, take a progress photo, and complete two 45-minute workouts, one of them outdoors, every day for 75 days. Quite a challenge. We asked CNN fitness contributor Dana Santis about this, who reminded us that sustainable fitness isn't about punishment or proving discipline through extremes. It's about building habits that integrate into your lifestyle in a way that feels supportive and repeatable. If you ask me, that's going to be the key to long-term success. I'm Dr. Sanjay Gupta, helping you live a better life.
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I'm Tony Marconi, and coming up, tunes for you from Eddie Rabbit and Martina McBride. 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

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Hi, I'm Tony Marconi, and I have tunes coming up from Tanya Tucker and Johnny Duncan. Right now, it's Rascal Flatts, What Hurts the Most.

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Good afternoon to you. I'm John Runyon. 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

0: National Icon 94.3, Northwest Arkansas, home for the Icons of Country. I was watching baseball the other day, and it was kind of cool. Chris Stapleton's Whiskey Traveler is the official whiskey for Major League Baseball. I thought that was kind of neat. Speaking of whiskey, Eric Church has his own brand. It's the Gypsy. It's J-Y-P-S-I is the name of the brand, Gypsy. They released a limited edition bottle for America's 250th birthday. This is the cool thing about it. I don't normally bring it up, but it's a legacy batch 003. So it blends three whiskeys, including one that has a top note from apple brandy barrels that were sourced directly from George Washington's distillery at Mount Vernon. How wild is that? So what do you do with that kind of a commemorative bottle? Do you buy one and then drink one? Is that how you do it? Just to see what you got to see what it tastes like, right? Get the smell and do all that. Just let it, permeate, if you will. Is that what they do? Yeah. Anyway, you might try to find that in stores or buy it online. I have no idea because I have not looked for, I didn't realize Eric Church had a whiskey. Martina McBride coming up. Mash Icon 94.3.
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13: A better life with Dr. Sanjay Gupta.
14: For more than a decade, the Environmental Working Group has put out a list of the so-called Dirty Dozen. These are the non-organic produce contaminated with the highest levels of pesticides. Well, this year, spinach topped the list, followed by kale, collard, mustard greens, strawberries, grapes, nectarines, peaches, cherries, apples, blackberries, pears, potatoes, and blueberries. Now, all these fruits and vegetables are part of a healthy diet, so no one is saying you shouldn't eat them. Point is, though, you could consider buying these items organic if and when you can, and then taking extra care when you wash them. The FDA recommends rinsing all fruits and vegetables, even the ones that are organic, under running water that is slightly warmer than room temperature. Don't use soap, bleach, or any fancy produce washes. I'm Dr. Sanjay Gupta, helping you live a better life.
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Nash Icon 94.3, Northwest Arkansas's home for the Icons of Country. We did get above 100 last week. We got a chance. The shower's kind of off and on through this week. Hopefully, it'll bring the temperatures down some. Looks like upper 80s to low 90s for this week. It's Diamond Rio, Nash Icon. Wish I

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Take us into work, on a walk, shopping, or just chilling. That's what they invented smartphones for. 94.3, Northwest Arkansas's Nash Icon, where country

0: Nash Icon 94.3, Northwest Arkansas's home for the icons of country. Dwight Yoakam there on this day in country history. Going to go back to 1984. Ray Charles returned to country music. He released an album with Columbia Records called Friendship, featuring collaborations with Hank Williams Jr., George Jones, B.J. Thomas, Mickey Gilley, Janie Fricke, Oak Ridge Boys, Johnny Cash, Merle Haggard, and yes, Willie Nelson. Yes, Seven Spanish Angels came off that album. That's right. Big, big hit for them, and that was released back in 1984. They re-released it in 2005, I think, with a couple of more tracks on there. One, he worked with Tony Bennett. The other one was Billy Joel and Baby Grant. I remember that. That was a pretty good song, too. So, anyway, that's what happened on this day in country history. Going to go back to 1984. Ray Charles released this Friendship album with all those duets. Tim McGraw coming up, Nash Icon 94.3.
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0: 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Here's a look at your traffic update. We do have a light traffic around 71B south of Bentonville, also west of Rogers. Be careful getting on to I-49 from there. Also, watch out for the construction area around I-49 and also MLK Boulevard in downtown Fayetteville. Buckle up and be safe. That's your traffic update from the Northwest Arkansas Traffic Network. I'm John Runyon.
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12: A better life with Dr. Sanjay Gupta.
13: For decades, the prevailing wisdom for someone who's had a heart attack has been to put them on beta blockers for the rest of their life. But new research suggests that might not be necessary, and that the benefits of these medications probably taper off after a year or two. On the whole, and for the average person, beta blockers are very safe and very effective. But, as with any medication, they can come with a cost. A financial one, and also potential side effects. We're talking about things like fatigue, dizziness, dry mouth, dry eyes. I want to be clear when I say that you absolutely should talk to your doctor before starting or stopping any medication. Point is, if you're years out from a heart attack and you're in otherwise good health, you might want to ask your doctor about discontinuing beta blockers. You'll want to, of course, keep up a healthy lifestyle, diet, exercise, and sleep. I'm Dr. Sanjay Gupta, helping you live a better life.
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0: Nash Icon 94.3, Northwest Arkansas's home for the icons of country. The song of put Leanne Rimes on the map. That is blue. We got, of course, the World Cup going on, and it's been fun to see the Europeans come over and just really enjoy America. All of our culture, food for sure. I think they went overboard with the fast food. I don't know, but they got to be careful with that. But they come up with the five friendliest cities, according to World Cup fans. I don't know who they asked on this, because I was kind of surprised at number one. Guess what it was? New York. New York City? Are you kidding me? That was number one. Boston was number two. I kind of understand that, because you kind of got that vibe that they really enjoyed. The Boston fans enjoyed them being there. And I think the Irish fans or Scottish fans enjoyed being there as well. It's mutual. Philadelphia, the city of brotherly love, but they threw snowballs at Santa Claus during an Eagles football game. They're kind of jerks in Philadelphia, but they were number three. Seattle was four and Atlanta was five. Houston and Dallas didn't even make the top five. You'd have thought some southern cities would have kind of dominated that, but that was not the case, at least according to this. We got some George Jones coming up. Nash Icon 94.3.
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0: For the Northwest Arkansas Traffic Network, I'm John Runyon. Here's a look at your traffic update. We do have a light traffic around 71B south of Bentonville, also west of Rogers. Be careful getting on to I-49 from there. Also, watch out for the construction area around I-49 and also MLK Boulevard in downtown Fayetteville. Buckle up and be safe. That's your traffic update from the Northwest Arkansas Traffic Network. I'm John Runyon.
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13: A better life with Dr. Sanjay Gupta.
14: There are lots of things you can measure to get an idea of how healthy you are at any given moment. Temperature, heart rate, blood pressure, just to name a few. But how about how healthy you will be and how long you're likely to live? According to a new study out of the University at Buffalo, two simple strength tests are pretty accurate at predicting longevity in older women. One is hand grip strength, and the other is how quickly people can stand up from a seated position without using their arms. By the way, I remember interviewing former President Jimmy Carter when he was quite old and being really impressed how he just popped out of the chair without using his arms. Not a lot of older people can actually do that. But I think the message here is that maintaining strength as you age is going to help you perform everyday activities, but also help you avoid injury and stay independent. I'm Dr. Sanjay Gupta, helping you live a better life.
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0: And it's being brought to you by Montanay and Chicken, voted the best fried chicken in the state of Arkansas. Good evening to you. I'm John Runyon. Start a full work week this week. Jody Messina now heads Carolina, tails California. 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

0: 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Come on, just slow down. I'd settle for a slow down.
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Then I got me a transmission and all the chrome. 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

the switch, all three of them come on. 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

This is a Cottonmouth and negatory on the cost of this machine there, Red Rider. You might say I went right up to the factory and picked it up. It's cheaper that way.

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